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1: Hey Bulgaria, I'm Lost Frequencies and you're listening to my new single So Much Beauty Around Us with Nathan Nicholson now on 4FM.

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It took a couple wrong turns, but I learned the right ones are harder to find.

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Don't you think I'm a little too young to be messed with like that?

Петра FM Top 40. Мястото, където се подреждат хитовете. You played it cool and I played it dumb. Don't you think I'm a little too young to be messed with like that?

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1: Hi Bulgaria, this is Clayty and you're listening to my new single A Tu Salud on Cut